0: ERF Yes, da wo du bist.
1: I wonder if I made the heavens, would I give second chances, God, the way that you do.

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You love me like a mother. 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

He didn't run off like his brother, but his soul was just as dead. What if the church on Sundays

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I've been wasting time chasing after false gods. What I thought was light turned into a blind spot.

so undeserving, and yet we worship, giving all the praise. Just humble servants, through sweat and tears, till no more fears, singing the glory of the gospel out to every ear.